0: 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Es wird definitiv fresh.
1: It was only you and I, but now I feel like I am trapped inside. A life that doesn't feel right, it's not me.

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1: Oh, I know that you've been hurting. I know I did you wrong. And I've been drowning in the whiskey. Every